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0: 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I have a red bar placing route.
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0: Could we get a heavy apparatus and an SDO assigned for CPR in progress?
1: Received.

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1: Rescue 73 is actually clear. We're taking that call 39s.

0: Engine 45662, this looks like it's going to be a double bump with engine 18, truck 18.
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0: Rescue 1. 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
0: 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We're going to disregard.
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1: 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And if so, are you going to need on code 3?
0: 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We'll let you know what we need here shortly.
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1: And are you going to need PD there? And if so, are you going to need on code 3?
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0: 5960, just verifying they do have right clear attached to this call.
1: Now, that's affirmative. PD have been notified. They have notified right there.
0: 59 received. 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
0: Can you log us off?

Drug 11, been route 2306, Simmons, Service Road, Medical District. Drug 11, 660, last comment said he's going to be under the bridge on Medical District. You need us to continue on?

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1: 780, go ahead.
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0: 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We get police location for
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0: 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Thank you.

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0: 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Rescue 47 is clear. We can take that off of Rescue 42.
1: Can you send us an ambulance to this location for medical emergency?
2: 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Can they disregard?
0: That is an affirmative. Facial marked away.
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1: 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Rescue 1, take the chest bank.

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0: The latest two comments on our MDC are opposite of our listed address. Can you clarify?
1: Truck 43, this came in from the PD side. That's all we got. Engine 11.
2: Hey, we'll hang on scene, do that last comment. We're trying to find the car. We're just circling around trying to find which parking garage.
1: Received. We're delayed by train at this time.

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0: Rescue 3, you're wanting to take the run at 1600 Chestnut from Rescue 78, is that correct? 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
1: Seven is clear, appreciate you, boys.

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0: 783 and Rescue 32 are en route to Baylor 1 and 3 with a gunshot wound. Blood has been given. Gonna be up there. We're going to be there in about 15 minutes. I will be calling by Phil.
1: Okay, received Rescue 32 and 783 en route to Baylor. Blood has been given. And 783 will be calling by a tilt in route 1 and 3.

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0: 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Can you give us the address and apartment number again?
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0: Appreciate it. Thank you.
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1: 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We're on gate at 9509 Royal Lane.

0: Okay, Rescue 28, you said 9509 Royal Lane is not a good address.
1: That's correct.

0: for 28.
1: Yeah, Rescue 28. Just so you know, the call taker is listening to the recording, and that was the address given by the alarm company that reported it. He's trying to call that number now to see if he can get any additional information. Stand by.
0: Received you. I'm going to maybe be 9505.
1: Received.
0: Okay.

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1: Okay, we say Royal Lane to 9505 Royal. Thank you.

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0: We get police here pretty quick.
1: 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And if so, what's the nature, please?
0: I was just got two new season delays, and they can go code 3, code 1, whatever they want.
1: Receive, please, we'll be notified.

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0: 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Can you put us to facility? 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
0: Hey, Lou, you can disregard that run with us.
1: 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Thank you, guys.

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1: Engine three.
0: Just make sure guards notified. The car's off the road. It's just on the tracks. There's nothing that we can really do. We can't get it off the track. So they have to call a tow truck to get the car out of the ditch that's stuck in on the tracks. I'm going to add some comments. And we need a couple of DPD units over here to block some of the road.
1: Receive engine three. DART is aware. He'll add those comments for us. We'll be able to share those with DPD as well.

0: we did pick up on the current CPR. We believe it's going to be a CPR. We'll get somebody else for the blood, for the bio cleanup.
1: Seven 83 received.

0: Rescue 24 to 660. Rescue 24? Is there any way you can get in contact with the caller? We tried the callback number. The gate's not working. Okay, Rescue 24, I'm sorry, repeat that message for me. Is there any way you can get in contact with the caller? We've tried to call back. It's not working and the gate is not opening.
1: Okay, received. Stand by.

incident looks like it came from an alarm company, but we're going to try to get an engine company out there to get the gate open. Never mind, we got it open. You can just go to the engine company. Let me see. Route 44 got it open.

0: Ranger 13. 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

0: Yeah, there's just a rat swarm falling in all of them.
1: Okay, rescue 4-man, go ahead and report that.
0: Over here at station 4-9 for walking. From there. That is correct.
1: Rescue stand by.
0: Seven eighty three. I'm clear from the last call. I'll take the gunshot wound with engine rescue 51 on off of 785.
1: Okay, we see what's rocking with 785, 783.

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1: Seven
0: 83 is around 10-420. We're
1: 6783 route. 7-8 is clear. Thanks for
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1: Truck 18, we just got off the phone with PD and advised them of the need there. 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

0: 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Agent 9, go. 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Got it. 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It's ground receiving.
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Structure fire reported, 2424 Bahama Drive, Cross Street Alpaca, box 26, double lot 58. Command channel is 5, tac channel is 6, reported to be a refrigerator on fire at 313.

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0: 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We're all western turners. 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
1: 15. We will add 2718 overquest. We'll change it to an overdose or add police to it for an overdose patient on it. Standby.

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2: Able to get to the door. Dave, we're on the phone with him right now.
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1: Risk, E15, go ahead.
0: Yeah, we did. 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
0: Receive Rescue 46, Rescue 56, heavy apparatus for force entry will be sent. 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

0: Pacific, Rescue 5-6. 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
1: 3-6, thanks.
0: 3-6. And they are already in route, by the way.

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1: Okay, great, great. 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
1: 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So we're clear right now. We need to, reassign the truck.
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1: We are still on location. We're just leaving the building. We're unable to get the alarm reset.

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Yeah, rescue my pilot in house. 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They're in the house. 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
2: Mid one, 660.
0: Mid one.
2: Yes, sir. We're out with 218. Could you put us on location with them, please?
0: Receive. Stand by. We'll get cleaned up. Mid-1 is north, signifying that 3 now signed. 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

0: 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Can you clear that strip that you're giving?
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0: 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We can take the run on 34-1.
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1: 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Rescue 54, go ahead.
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We'll take that run off 15.

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0: 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We'll take that run at 69 Watershed.
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1: 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Rescue 43, is your MDC working? 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

0: 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Go ahead. 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We're going to restart our NDC.
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0: 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We're clear. 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
1: 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We had a black SUV.
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Rescue 4, be advised, we have found our wreck. It is going to be the same accident that 18s is on at the time, so we're going to be clearing up. Rescue 4.

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0: 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It's like 2507 Burlington, is that correct?
1: That's correct, 2507 Burlington. We'll show you in route.
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Let's see, Will IPD, if you can put some notes in there for him, let him know exactly what they need. Received. If Med 4 or anybody is free, they could probably come take care of this guy as well.

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1: Med 1.
0: We're about to clear off hydrants. Incident, we are at Mockingbird and Central. So if you want to put us on that request.
1: Receive, we'll get you on in just a moment.

Risky, Jen. Can you clear us up, put us back in service?

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0: we changed the definition that we're going to Methodist Central and not Baylor.
1: Is he ready for alternative to Methodist Central?

Okay, I missed this location. I just

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1: Which gate?
0: I'm just going to be in the food court area, not in a gate.
1: Okay.

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1: Could we start DPD? 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
0: Receive tail 1 code 3, or is code 1 okay?
1: We'll go ahead and bump them up since this guy's refusing to get out of the road.
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0: Hey, this is our second time to come out here to the same location on a welfare check. We're not finding anybody. There's no answer on the callback. Do you have any other information?
1: Steven, so that's going to be all the information we have. You can clear to discretion.
0: In December, Chief, thank you.

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1: Rescue 71.
0: Can we make sure we got PD attached on this call?
1: Steve, what's the nature?
0: Domestic dispute. They said.
1: Receive. 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
1: 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We'll take that run from Rescue 5 at 1515 Buckner.
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Y'all see anything over there? We're running at a Nice Wisdom. I thought it was not a car fire.

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2: 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They said they'll take the run from us.
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0: Rescue 42, we're clear up in 35's district. Can we beat anyone to our district?
1: Come on.
2: 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We're clear from the hospital. 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
1: 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We can take that from Rescue 3.

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0: Were you all on location with the medic one?
1: Negative, we're still en route.
0: Received off initial guard, we have rescue 11 assigned.
1: Rescue 3 received, disregard, thank you, rescue 11.

0: 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What rescue will we be getting, please?
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0: 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You're just clearing up from that previous run at 1100 Commerce Street. 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We can beat Rescue 78 to that run.
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1: Rescue 4, I need this updated to the NVA. 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
0: Received. Did y'all disregard the truck? 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
1: That's a negative.

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0: Appreciate it.

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1: Y'all can disregard. Rescue 59 is going, you're clear.
0: Whatever, proceed. 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
1: Rescue 25, could you put us out on a NBC UFR not involved, 35 east southbound and Overton?
0: Rescue 35 east southbound and Overton.
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0: 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We might be able to bait Engine 23 to build a circle.
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1: 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Everything's fine.
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0: 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Should be a patient standing on the side of the road, 5004 Military.
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0: It's going to be up on the service road eastbound past the four-way stop, and they pulled off into the parking lot of train. We were on the freeway, so we're having to turn around.
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0: 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You can give us the runoff of Rescue 50.
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to Rescue 13. Rescue 13, answer a breathing difficulty. 6312, tell your Ryan Lane. Father of Loveland, Rescue 13.

0: Rich, 5.
1: 5.
0: We just cleared from the hospital. Give us that runoff rescue 53 with our engine.
1: Disregard, Lake Jane, rescue five assigned.

0: Rush the 11. We're clear. We can take that run at 3535 North Hall from 218. Team disregard 3535 Hall. Rescue 11 assigned.
1: Rescue 218 received. Disregard. Thank you, 11.

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0: Can you tone us out on portables for about 30 minutes, please?
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0: risking 30. 30. We're in route. Can we see if the pail is available for this run? We got about 15 minutes here.
1: Bridge, stand by.

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1: Rusty 30, receive, appreciate you.